up, they said meet. When the school kids called me mate, I went home and told my mom after my first date. I had long arrived from Ireland, the boy Kevin Ian, like generations before. 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
1: 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Love you. 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

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Battle hymns of redemption, of solidarity and pride. 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

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I'm the whisper of misgivings, I'm the fading tail light. I'm the call for retribution from the back of the smoke-filled hall. I'm the vow of bitterness, I'm the poison in the well. I have a photographic memory of the deeds I will avenge. I'm the cold in the river hollow. I've a hatpin, I've a plan, and I don't care if cause or consequence. It's